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4: So we'll be putting out a Federal Register notice shortly. I've seen it. I've looked at it. I've redlined it personally. And it will be setting up what we're going to do on the U.S. side, which in the first instance is to put out a call for public comment again.
1: 五月早些时候，中美经贸团队经磋商后同意成立贸易理事会和投资理事会，解决彼此农产品市场准入的关切，在对等降税框架下推动扩大双向贸易。两个理事会成立后，将为双方务实讨论贸易和投资领域彼此关切提供平台，推动中美经贸磋商由危机式应对转向机制化管理。
4: We have never had a board of trade or a board of investment before. We've always had an ad hoc approach with China and the United States, which I think is actually challenging. It's much better to discuss these in a formalized way between our government and their government.
1: 5月20号，中国商务部美大司负责人进一步解读中美经贸磋商初步成果时表示，双方原则同意在贸易理事会项下讨论同等规模产品对等降税框架安排，规模各为300亿美元或更多，对双方商定的彼此关注产品有望适用最惠国税率甚至更低。
4: To say, hey, if we picked like $30 billion worth of goods that we wanted to sell from China, and we picked out $30 billion of goods we wanted to buy from China, and we think that's beneficial trade for us, and we could consider modifying these tariffs to be not quite as high as what we have otherwise.
1: 业内人士指出，目前相关政策仍处于意见征询的前期阶段，最终的降税商品范围、降税幅度以及实施时间仍存在不确定性。值得注意的是，美方高层近期在提到中美经贸磋商成果时，多次提到管理这个关键词。
4: We're thinking about how to manage economic relations between the U.S. and China. These are two economies that are quite different.
1: 5月13号至15号，美国总统特朗普对中国进行国事访问，两国元首同意将中美建设性战略稳定关系作为两国关系的新定位，为未来三年乃至更长时间的中美关系提供了战略指引。特朗普在内阁会议上再次强调，目前中美关系非常好。
5: The relationship's very good. We're doing a lot of business with China now. Now it's a very profitable business that we do with China.
1: 专家表示，中美经济总量超过世界1/3，货物贸易额约占世界1/5，双边贸易额超过5000亿美元。两国经济体量庞大，利益深度交融。特朗普访华期间，10多位美国商界领袖随行。英伟达公司首席执行官黄仁勋25号在接受媒体访问时，披露了随特朗普访华的更多幕后细节。
6: 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He didn't realize I wasn't going.